thinking and hearing how your day has been. Do you think you can tell me everything, darling?

blood. Laying on the bathroom floor, feeling nothing. I'm overwhelmed and insecure. Give me something I could take to ease my mind slowly.